Yeah, let go. Daddy, shit. What? Yeah, comment tu t'appelles? J'ai eu des fiers, et le magie. 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
1: Juking, Hunter Thompson, histrionics, amuses. Until time make you anhedonic, how soil look on the knees of a natural. Why would there be a key to this castle? Rubbing a bremoline from out the Medina oil display. Ruby Adamos, loyal brigade, baitworm dope ball. Haters learn through phone calls, Bartleby kneeling. Bible leaf eating, Barnabas demo reel, arguing heaven is what you feel. Said he made the vision cloudy. You get paid back for all that doubting. It's in how the limerick gets said, reciting it off the picture in my head. Blue bugler envelope, I wear the beat like a stethoscope and play my flugelhorn to alert the flank of attack. Be them new Negroes, be them new Negroes, be them new Negroes, be them new Negroes. I'm just floating, gliding, tipping, hoping I ain't slipping. I'm just floating, gliding, tipping, hoping I ain't slipping. I'm just floating, gliding, tipping, hoping I ain't slipping. I'm just floating, floating. When the calendar came unglued, challenger lewd, crude strut, tightrope, and night court with high hopes, idealism's eyesore. Three letters on the high score, that's G-O-D, paid on delivery. Made a sinner of me, pricked foot, gift horse hollow, bush bandit, mush phantom, shush tantrums from whose army. Autumn freedom seemed bewildering, my own thoughts require filtering, and that's just what it really is. Mogs will hit you with a penance for what could have been, and yet we drift onward. I compliment her locks, amber. All of this with the Most High as my only sponsor. There's a ruby in my forearm, right?
2: Right.
1: There's a ruby in my forearm, right? I'm just floating, gliding, tipping. 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
0: Oh, you said you went to Peru? 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
2: Yeah.
1: It's the divine consciousness. 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
1: What you do will come back to you.
0: What you do will come back to you.
1: What you do will come back to you.

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0: idea about tone production. 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
1: Yeah!
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1: Well, now, you know I like to see you every time you come to town.

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1: You know I really mess with my relatives. 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

0: llamo ese?
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0: Now this is kind of sad, but baby, now this is something, darling, I want you to know.

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Only then you will see what's it all about.

According to the American College Dictionary, the word ghetto is defined as any quarter inhabited chiefly by Jews. Let's look a little further here. In the Webster's Dictionary, a ghetto is described as a section of a city in which members of a national or racial group live or are restricted. Yeah, that sounds like around here. 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
0: What happened to you?
1: Magic. Was magic.
3: I with the vision myself. 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I get that green like it's cow. I put that shit in a pal. 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All of my bitches do well. 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I made them plays on the cell. I free my sister out cell. I got that check through the mail.
4: Jupiter Jumbo a giant.
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0: for sale. 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
1: I wish I could go along with you, but I do have a problem. I've got my...
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3: Oh yeah!

ain't gotta flip no burgers, push shelves further or be a coffee server. You ain't gotta answer no calls, man the stalls or get broken balls. Creatives, leave the city and leave all that shitty to the city creeps. Rushing on those polluted streets, running in pipes under our feet. We looked at the natural world and built nothing in this image. 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Hoping one day they blossom like flowers in the hippies' hair. 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

I'm not saying be alone. Just give your mind time to think and grow. Creatives, wireless communication has been invented. 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
1: 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And what will our dear father think tonight when I come home? Just tell him I'm away to the border school, and a good boy I'll return. And what shall I tell my mother dear this night when I go home? 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Well, it's off to our brothers are going to school, all in the evening coming home. Said the biggest boy to the littlest boy, how can you throw a stone?
0: Din, din, din, din, din.
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0: crush you. 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On the couch, type senseless, huh?
1: A Christian. He taught Sunday school and he prayed and we read the Bible each Sunday morning before breakfast. And the kinds of scriptures which he read, the prayers which he prayed, gave me to know that I had the support.
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Wait a minute. 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I love being with you. I mean, there's no one else I want to be with than you. Trying to be the perfect gentleman, baby. You know, I thought, you know, here, you know, we just kick it like this for a moment. I fell into this poison idea. I really didn't want to tell you this. You know, but this is what happened.

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It's just

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0: and stuff like that.
1: In the back of the cab, the girls look at each other like, what the fuck was that?
2: Where is that in the club?
1: I don't know, says the driver. I never like rap. Well, can't you put it on magic then or something like that?

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That girl is bad, that's what she is. That girl is bad, that's what she is. That's what she is.

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When we go out, everybody stare. Females get mad, guys say,

0: 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I was just about to say it. There's some great energy.
1: One that Corey said.
0: And some great arrangement. Some great arrangement.
2: Yeah, just
0: that's really good.
2: That makes, yeah.
0: That's cool.

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Shaved her legs and then he was a she. She says, hey babe, take a walk on the wild side.

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New York City is the place where they said, hey babe, take a walk on the wild side.

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The Lord tells us,

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When our stomachs are empty, we are afraid. When we are loved, we are afraid. When we are alone, we are afraid. When we are silent, we are still afraid. So the Lord said, it is better to speak, remembering we were never meant to survive. And because she knew that speaking was going to be uncomfortable, because she knew that speaking was going to be hard, the Lord tells us our speaking out will irritate some people, get us called bitchy or hypersensitive, and disrupt dinner parties. But then the Lord said our speaking will permit other women to speak until laws are changed, until lives are saved, and the world is altered forever. But the Lord also said, the master's tools will never dismantle the master's house. They may allow us to temporarily beat him at his own game, but they will never enable us to bring about genuine change. The Lord said revolution is not a one-time event. The good Lord tells us there is only one thing more frightening than speaking your own truth, and that is not speaking. Thus, Audre Lorde said, it is better to speak, remembering we were never meant to survive. The Lord said, your silence will not protect you. So it is better to speak, remembering we were never meant to survive. We were never meant to survive. We were never.

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